0: Yeah, the pressure. It's the pressure. Thanks, y'all. Nice. Boom. Where we at? Where we at? Yes. Y'all heads know this one. Sunday Break Kids, is that what it is?
1: The unoriginal.

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That's how we do. 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Keep hitting you right there. Wherever we just hit you. I was gonna say the face, but only if you like that. Yeah. This next track we call Show Me Love, Girl.

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Said I wanna do it right. You going out with your lady friends? That's cool, can I attend? We can do Minaj.

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I ain't attached to it. Yeah. Okay, that was our sound check. We're gonna really get the party going now. Thanks for bearing with us while we get it together.

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I just live in it. Are you guys ready for this? I know, it just keeps firing, and forget. Let's go. This song is called Microphone Killer. 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

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It's, they come at me. It wasn't me. It came at me. I was like, pop, pop. You know how it goes. Y'all having a good time tonight? We having a good time tonight.

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Yes.

0: Messiah. 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We're going to get the party started. We're going to start the show any minute now.
1: That was fun, thanks.
0: No, thanks for hanging with us. 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

0: Wicked sound. 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And as soon as I remember what it was, no. Okay. 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
1: Okay, star. 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
0: 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That's what she wants. I know what she wants. All right, everybody. I'm serious now. Get your ass on the dance floor right now. This is the one. It's called Get on the Dance Floor. No, it's not called Get on the Dance Floor. It's called Give Her the Dance Hall. Even though we have problems in the band and repeating that. Give her the dance hall. 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
1: Boom, boom.
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0: Do you really want it? 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Do you want it? Okay, I'm gonna give it to you then. Not really. I just like the way it sounds. 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
1: 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That's all I can say. All right. Y'all with us tonight? Y'all still with us? We just gonna fire them off. I'm just telling you. This sound check is almost over. All right. 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

0: And forget. 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What's up? You guys want a couple more tracks? I'm feeling like y'all want a couple more. This next one we call Crush 'Em. 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
1: Crush 'Em like some wine grapes.

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They said, man, you from Eaglewood, you ain't from Africa.

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This is Humboldt County. We crush them like some wine grapes. Act like you know. Are y'all having a good time? What do we got? We got a couple more for these good people of Jambalaya. Are you ready for this?

This is a Juice Sound takeover. Juice Sound takeover. 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Make some noise for the bass and the drummer. Right now.

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Thanks for hanging out with us tonight. Okay, hey, y'all, do y'all mind if we got like a, if we play a new one, a new track for y'all? Yeah. You say that now. But let's see what you say after. All right. We got a couple more. We're the Juice Crew. Check us out on Facebook. We got

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I know it says bass and drum. Give me some bass and drum. Ladies, make some noise. Keep that bass and drums going. Check it out. Cause I'm a rapper, I'm an artist, I'm a poet, I'm a genius. 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

0: Yes.
1: Yes. 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
1: So, yeah, I just want to say big ups to people who have traveled the distance to make it here tonight, because I know some of y'all coming down from the hills.
0: Yeah,
1: some of you guys coming from Brazil. 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
0: Yeah, yeah, yeah. I hope
1: so
0: y'all
1: anyway, big up. Thanks for coming out.
2: Boom. 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

0: Juice Crew, dry tune, because why?
1: Yes, yes, y'all. 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This one we call K-Star Edition. Hit it!

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1: Really feels good to be here tonight for sure. 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Wanna big up EC Dubay in the place.
0: Yo, yo, yo, okay. 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I can ride with it though, I can ride with it. All right, this next one is a new track. Yeah, I know, I hear you. Hallelujah, it's a new track. This one we call Family Business. Family Business. Check it.
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0: Pas drum and bass. 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
1: Farmer bigger.
0: Build it up. 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
1: Yeah.
0: In a Babylon, use and a hand on no go. One calling for you, they get a youth now. So, yeah. The Americans, my mind with me knowledge. Like a rolling up Babylon college. Babylon side me, I'll take me piece of it. Just sip up from me chalice and pop out. Yeah. Burmer cleanse me mind with me knowledge. Now be rolling up Babylon college. Babylon sight me, I'll take me piece of it. Sip up from me chalice.
1: I say the history is still a mystery to some, but I know what's going on. I tell you right now, it's been way too long. You can't keep them tree down when them roots too strong. A situation manifesting from an evil trade. American slaves, the Africans get paid. Don't be afraid, cause yeah. The knowledge is power. Together, one heart,
0: rhythm, no, this is the rhythm, final hour. Rhythm. Americans, my mind with me knowledge. I've been rolling up Babylon college. Babylon sight me, I'll take me for savage. See both from me chalice and poor baggy damage again. Americans, my mind with me knowledge. I've been rolling up Babylon college. Babylon sight me, I'll take me for savage. Yeah, if you know, tell them, mix, cause if it is CCD from my planting of the dirt, when the good ganja plant that come from my earth, say the earth make your food paper pants and shirt. Tell them, please play one time. Burn the earth, tell me weak in my knees. Pour from my chalice, tell me chest at least. Babylon can't touch my high grade trees. Does pass another spliff, please. Vermeer cleanse my mind with me knowledge. Snappy and loading up Babylon.
2: Oh, yeah.
0: Introducing a man named Ishi Duvel.
2: Yeah,
0: reaching out in all the styling.
2: Long time we tell the people then. I truly have to recognize.
1: Yes, I.
2: A long time we talk to the people then. Rhythm style. Boom, y'all. This is the story of a strong black man. An African who fought for peace in his land.
3: Yeah.
2: And it was

0: La
1: yeah.
0: Ici Dubaï, à terre de mon sac. La
1: yeah.
0: Ici Dubaï, à mes ici Dubaï.
1: Well, let me kick one. I said my job ain't done. I wanna rhyme again and I'm feeling fun. It's a Friday night and we gonna have a good time. Check the list and check the rhyme. Drop down the rhythm every time we kick it. Cause you know that the chill is gonna stick it. Cause I get quick with it every time I'm on the chilly mic.
0: Oh, just give me the rhythm, rhythm. But may I cleanse my mind with my knowledge. The feeling rolling up Babylon College. Babylon sight me now take me for savage. Sipper from my chalice and poop I get damage again. But may I cleanse my mind with my knowledge. Now go been rolling up Babylon College. Babylon sight me take me for savage. But me sipper from my chalice and me tell them how they fish see the city from a plant in the dirt. Good ganja plant that come from Mama Earth. See them you, paper, pants and shirt. Tell Babylon them fish flirt. Show, on a ras, on a dog, on a go.
1: Yeah.
0: Nowhere fish eat and no go bow. In a Babylon no hand no no go. I me tell them, yo. Burn me hair, cleanse me mind with me knowledge. Not fee enrolling no Babylon
1: College.
0: Babylon side me all take me fish up bitch and me sipper from me chalice and me tell them. But me her cleanse my mind with
1: me knowledge.
0: Yeah, people, if you love yes, to burn the weed like I do. Stay do. Cause if you smoke the chalice. So
1: no.
0: You will feel it.
1: Don't
0: same
1: tease
0: him. I

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1: Yeah, yeah.
0: Moda's.
1: Cause I'm in love with Mary Jane. She help I heal our pain. Yo, cause I'm in love with Mary Jane. Cause she help I heal.

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0: style.
1: Fire selling me metal them Saldi. What she want me to be just smoke the good Caldi. The other day me met the girl named Denise. Well me want smoke the weed without me weaken on me knees. And the other day me met a girl named Sally. Well she asked me once me smoke the good Caldi.
0: That's all
1: the
0: she
1: next
0: want.
1: Day me met a girl named. What me want to do? I'ma tell him say.
0: Tell
1: mix
0: him,
1: me. Herbal when me smoke I give me weaken on me knees. Just puff from me chalice tell me chest a please. Babylon can't touch me high grade trees. Just pass another split please.
0: Please.
1: Pan the hilltop where me plant up me herb. Cause you know say that a coke pipe a fake herb. From your junk and dry where surely you're going. Just ease up to.
2: Juice massive every time.
0: Make some noise, farmers. Make some noise.
1: Yeah. Thank you.
0: Yes. They with us tonight. They with us tonight.
1: Yeah. Sticky fingers.
0: Watch it now. Yes.
1: Sticky
0: Let's keep
1: fingers.
0: This party rolling. I think you guys ready to dance tonight. Y'all with us? All right.
1: Okay.
0: All right. Well, y'all better be winding up your waist out there.
1: Definitely reaching out Wind to all my up. Local friends and family. Brother Mochel, bring it. Yo, Lisa. Reaching out to them. God, you know, say, y'all know. Yeah, not tell them, say, this are reaching out to McKinley Villa.
2: International.
1: On the hill, you know, for real. Show them the steel. And a big deal. I'ma tell them, say. What did them say? Yo, and them. All of the onions. Weed. Hold on. Yo, I just burn my weed and, you know, it's like off key a little bit. Just give me a minute. Excuse me.
0: That happens after that, after the herb song.
1: You know,
0: woo!
1: I'm not a Jamaican. I don't come from Jamaica. I'm right here from California. I'm going to big about California, people.
0: Love you.
1: I'm about to let them say, yo, but if you ever hear a white boy trying to sound like a Jamaican, that's me. All right.
0: Are you a white boy?
1: I'm about to let them say, yeah. Hey, yo. All of the onions,
0: some.
1: Cause she not pop a fan,
0: dun.
1: She got the glue, she got the gum. Me want she be me sugar plum, plum again. All of the onions, some. Cause she not pop a fan,
0: dun.
1: She got the glue, she got the
0: gum.
1: Me want she be me sugar,
0: yo. She's all of that.
1: We could not tell she mama rich, she has a discipline child. Cause the vegetable fresh and the fruit is not spry. Love your flex and your vibe and your pretty smile. Me love the hot girl profile. Style will a good work, you want well. I am it, but I see it, Pani. No, you're not gonna tell me if you want to flatter me. No, we're not gonna matter me. Come, make it a high night, love and agony. She don't wanna boogie, I got no, she don't wanna. She wants a real coach, a real
0: Raga.
1: From that tissue, I miss it, big off it, true. Cup one love, my princess, your respect is due again. All of that and in
0: some.
1: Cause she not papa fun,
0: done.
1: She got the glue, she got the gum.
0: Gum.
1: You know me, what she be, me sugar plum car. All of that and in
0: some.
1: Cause she no papa fan dumb.
0: Dun.
1: Cause she got the glue, she got the gum.
0: Yeah.
1: Cause you know that.
0: Yeah.
1: Oh, I tell them the rest, you know.
0: Take my soul to another level. You the only one that understands this rebel. I know I'm trouble, but I'm not well, always fear. And when I act a fool, I do it, it's not so clear.
1: Cheer.
0: Fear of the future, fear of the past, fear of the present, girl. Is it gonna last?
1: Cheer.
0: In the prison, girl, you got your own cash. Independent woman, you don't need my stash.
1: Yeah. Some. Cause she not pop a fan,
0: dun.
1: She got the glue, she got the gum. You
0: gum,
1: know she
0: gum,
1: got
0: gum.
1: The girl, me want she be bishop of plum again.
0: All of that
1: and then some. Cause she not pop a fan,
0: dun.
1: She got the glue, she got the gum.
0: Gum,
1: you
0: gum,
1: know
0: gum.
1: Say that me want she be me sugar.
0: Yeah.
1: The cool hotel, very, I show all this deal. Magnificent comes up for the long. You could have bad, so you could have like a weekend. In a your airport, want to come fly the plane, you could have deal. Monthly, read your magnificent calm sample day long. Still, cause you could have bad, so you could have fly like every game. And now your air floor, all I tell them the same, yo. All of that and then
0: some.
1: Cause she no papa fan done.
0: Dun.
1: She got the glue, she got the gum.
0: Gum.
1: Me want she be me sugar plum again. All of that and then
0: some.
1: Cause she no papa fan done.
0: Dun.
1: She got the glue, she got the gum.
0: Gum.
1: Once again, la la la la la, all of the honey, some. Cause she no pop up and done, done, done, done. She got the glue, she got the gum.
0: Yo, she's all of that.
1: Know me wants it, baby,
0: she's all of that.
1: Gum. Once again, all of the honey,
0: some.
1: Cause she no pop up and done,
0: done, done, done.
1: She got the glue, she got the.
0: She got the.
1: Hope you're feeling lovely. How you feeling? You're feeling good?
0: Yes.
1: I hope so, man. Have another drink for me.
0: Hey. Hey, Ishii, give me a little bit more of my mic in the front monitors. Yeah.

0: Rebel Life, y'all.
1: Yes!
2: Thank you. We got more chill. It was nice, man.
3: Nice.
2: Yeah, we got to keep our family tight.
3: That's it, y'all. Thanks for vibing with us. Right. We going to keep the party just rolling. Just rolling.
2: Like
3: we want y'all to sweat.

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1: Thank you.
0: That's energy, y'all. That's the one, David Gideon, over there on the microphone.
1: Alongside Motel, alongside Ishi Dubai.
0: That's right.
1: Respect to Sam Safir for coming out with the sound system.
0: This one is, I want everybody to
1: Black Star Productions.
0: Wind it up your waist. Here it comes.

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That's why we murder you. 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
1: 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It's a difference. 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Ask that girl. She know what's up. All right. 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
0: Chill.
1: Let's do it.
0: Chill.
1: What's
0: chill.
1: Next?
0: Chill.
1: Y'all feeling the vibe tonight? It's Good Friday.
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0: Thank you very much. 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
1: Are you an uptown girl or a downtown girl?
0: If you love reggae music, I love. We're just a bunch of crew from Humboldt County.
1: We love it.
0: All local people on Humboldt County area.

0: Saal.
1: Thank you.
0: Yes! Thanks for vibing with us tonight, y'all.
1: Yeah, thank you for vibing family with business. Us tonight.
0: It's family business every time.
1: Family business every
0: this
1: time.
0: This is my homie Gideon right here.
1: They know me, man. They know me.
0: He's kind of like my little brother.
1: If you don't
0: kinda like
1: know.
0: Kind of like my little brother, but he's taller than me, so
1: this
0: it's kind
1: of. Chill, yeah.
0: Yeah, yeah. We're I'm kind of like his little sister.
1: We try to keep our anonymity around this place, but God gotta just be blowing me up.
0: That was a bad joke. Damn, what was that?
1: Hey, you ready for some more music? Yeah, plus a tune.
0: Running!
1: Let's see what you got to play. All right, thank you. Thank you all very much.

0: Rastafari.
1: Yes.
0: Boom shot.
2: Y'all ready for some more music? We're gonna play a little tune, a quick one.
3: Actually, for a minute, you guys were killer. The ending there.

0: me up and say I step up to you, cop. No, me, I'm no shy guy, and girl, I'm just being myself. Nobody treat me like the back up on shelf.
1: Yes.

0: Thank you very much. We are the Bam Akageddon. Give thanks to the friends and family that are here.
1: Hey.
0: I got my aunt, my mom. I know, my friends all around. This is a beautiful scene, you know what I mean?
1: Check it out. Hey, before you run the rhythm, hold up. We all grew up in Southern Humboldt, and you know, I'm from Petrolia, Randy's from Honeydew. All our folks are from around here, you know what I'm saying? We're the local folks. This is the newest song that we got. It's called Remain to Be Who You Want to Be. We want to dedicate it to a friend who just the other day took his own life. And it was really sad for our community when that happened, you know, because it's really terrible when somebody feels that life's that bad that they have to take their own life. So, everybody just...
2: My people down in Mexico, Mexico, Mexico.

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And to our sexy body, yeah, we link with you later. 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Never realized that I and I was such a perpetrator. And an outdoor homegrown, never need a generator. Cause I'm in an outsteader. Chaw. D is a hot stepper. Coming hotter than the Chilean pepper. Motherfuckers in the place say kachai.

back in a vinya. I have to tell the girl, come closer, cariña, because you don't know what this mean to me. Bossa Española in our office daily, and I tell you, say you don't know what this mean to me. Diaz, de pop on the mic, grita huevón.

0: ideas. How does that how does the first part of that Clandestino go? 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Yo con me llaman el desaparecido cuando llegan.
1: Yeah, that's.
0: You gotta go faster, huh?

0: Sure.
1: I know. It's easier we don't know what the fuck I'm saying, huh?
2: Yeah, I'm ready to get a little conscious and just send a positive vibe out to the world. Every time we play music, we like to do that and be a little bit thoughtful of all those who aren't doing as well as us in this country. We want to be conscious of those over in the Middle East, of those over in Africa, those over in Central and South America.
0: Nice,
2: mercy, that's the area.

0: licking up a blood.
1: Big up Ishi Dubai. Yeah. I want to big up Papa Dubai.
0: Feel that.
1: On the flute, you know.
0: Feel
1: Papa.
0: That.
1: Big
0: feel
1: up and respect.
0: Feel that.
2: I don't really do much on this one track. You know, some tracks, it's not like
0: olden days. Sometimes he does his thing, you know.
2: Sometimes.
0: If he feel it.

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And it's heaven sent. TV little spin.

Moses, Jew, I said the J-U-C-E-E, cause you know that we wanna get free, free, blaze up the energy, energy. 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

0: said, what you gonna do when we play something brand new? 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
1: Sure.
0: Okay, now let's just have to blaze up the set. So do he raise up the set?
1: Jaja are the father, Mr. Jaja are the king.
0: Yes.
1: Jaja make me dip up on the microphone and sing.
0: What?
1: Jaja are the king and Mr. Jaja are the father. Come make we blaze up with Chalwas. 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

0: crop. 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
1: What?
0: Keep it coming real. 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
1: Sure.
0: A lyrical, it's so crucial and critical. To the

0: Down in the ground we have to bust ya. 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And you know, say Jada, we are the toughest.
1: It's all about the West Coast. Yo, it's all about the West Coast.
0: West Coast.
1: Yo. It's all about the West Coast. Yeah. It's all about the West Coast. It's all about the West Coast. It's all about the West Coast. The West Coast. Yo!
0: What? Tell me, say, see how we are rocking and I see how we are swinging. See how we are bubbling and I see how do anything. Shut up. Ragamuffin style. K-Star in our area. Big ups. Juice Crew. Sound Galore.
1: Keep it
0: for
1: going,
0: 2004.
1: That's it, that's it, that's it. I'ma hit this one verse, yo. It all starts with this funk electricity. Amplified sound system so you hear the energy. Make your head pound, but we do it intentionally.

Now massive and crown, me say come make we chant down Babylon one more time. Rasta man, I hear when we say the Babylon system it is a fraud. Yet them galang like them run we on. So come make we chant down Babylon one more time. 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We can chant down Bab. 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No for them a talk, but see say them got it wrong. 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As you don't know, they can't galang, galang. Come sing we song, we are chant on Babylon. And all the way I know that the Jews are number one. We come for the nation, on the radio station. Humble County, them know how we done. Run the show from way back in the day. Up for living, what skill I would say. Table from the microphone.

is here and it's ready to find. 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
0: Troy Perez, original farmer.
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1: 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Like
0: Man,
1: we do.
0: They don't know you.
1: Three.
0: Yeah, what's up?
1: Best know them all.
2: They don't know you.
1: We know that, Mary Jane. Who knows her? I met her at a party last week.
0: I think we got two more.
1: Someone smoke.
0: We got two more. Y'all gonna rock with us for two
1: Someone
0: more?
1: Yeah, yeah. Mary Jane, man.
0: Is that cool?
1: Come on, come on. At least.
0: No, look, you know what I, you know
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0: Yeah. 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
1: Technical difficulties. 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
1: Another level.
0: Oh, all right, all right.
1: It's a new one. 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
0: One of the new ones, so bear with us. 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
1: We gotta remember it real quick. 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

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This is kind of a dual show here. Stevie Culture and the Demolition Band coming up next. 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

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We love y'all. Blazing. 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This next track we call Sunny Break Kids.

Yeah! 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Y'all still with us tonight? 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

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What's the reason it's open season? 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Cause I'm here to make the correction. 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Check the beat, new juice selection. 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Check the beat, new juice selection. 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

0: Remember, get mine's off the top. 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I think that's it. 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Thanks for coming out. Hey, big up Stevie Culture and the Demolition Band. Boom.
1: And dancing Buddhas, bigging up all the Empress them, Lady Passion and dancing Buddha sound. Whoa, DJ Living Earth, bless it, bless up Mendo, bless up Humble. 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
0: Well, anything you do right now, you have to just do your best. 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

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Yeah man, big up Arcada crew, you don't know. 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

0: 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Yeah, so I didn't
1: want chronic. Everybody knows this rhythm.
2: Yeah. 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
0: Ishii Dube. Everybody, give her one more round of applause for that,
1: for
0: man.
1: For real, for real.
0: 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Yes, Idrin.

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1: What happened?
0: A little
1: Is
0: silly.
1: Somebody in the song? What happened? Oh, shit.
0: It's kind of silly.
1: Oh, shit.

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1: Yeah, yeah. Thanks for coming out with us tonight.

0: 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What happened there? Turned it on? You turned it on? Yeah. Thanks, y'all. Yeah.
1: Get some, baby.
0: That's right, that's right. Yeah, hey. Rest in peace, Nate Dogg. Act like you know. Long Beach's finest. Long Beach's finest. Let's go, chronic, blow it in the air. Blow it in the air. 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I can beatbox. 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

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We're going to keep the party going, just firing our bullets. Pow, pow, pow, pow, pow, pow. 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

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So everybody knows about the tsunami and earthquake in Japan. 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Happens to be my family, believe it or not. And so, you know, if you want to donate something, they lost the whole house, you know, they lost the whole house, and it's a sad situation. But, you know, life will go on, of course, it always does. 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Say a prayer for Japan, all right? All right. Can y'all handle some more? I don't know. You got these guys leaning up on the wall over here. 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All right. We're gonna see. 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

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You got it. You got it. You got it. You got it. We got it. We got it. Let's share it. Boom. What do we got? What do we got? What do we got? Smack it down.

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0: 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I think it was one. One glass. 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
1: Okay. What do we got? All right. This one we call Instant Classic. 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

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Come on. Do you want to hear some more music? You might have to let them go to the bathroom real quick or something, but then keep screaming though. Go on, man.

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0: song title.
1: Yo! They made me come back. They made me come back. I'm lying. I wanted to come back. I wanted to come back. You know, we play all night. They let us. Thanks, Jambalaya. Remember. Remember. Give prayers out to Japan. If you want to donate, donate. We have some donation. Talk to the persons in the front right there.
2: Donate.
1: Check us out on, what's our website? MySpace. Juice Crew. Facebook. Just check it out. Look for Humboldt County tag. Juice. Let's do this.
3: Hey,
1: thanks for coming out. We love y'all.

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0: couple more tunes we're gonna play for you here, and then we're gonna go get a ride on that fire truck, and I'm really looking forward to that. It's gonna be a good old time. This is a tune that Ian wrote over here on banjo. It's called the Gajo Train.
1: Yeah, I got it.
2: Off, man.
1: No, I'm Sam's little brother.

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We got one more. And over here on the archtop guitar, please welcome Mr. Ryan Roberts on stage left here. Back here on drums, I introduced him once, I'll do it again because he's a good man. Back here on drums, please welcome Mr. Tofu Mike. Happy Interdependence Day, everybody. And back here holding us together on the doghouse bass, will you please make welcome Mr. Rudy Luera. Thank you very much. My name's Bird, and we're the Absinthe Quintet. We're going to play one more tune for you right here called The Dance of the Water Oozer. And also on banjo, lest I forget,

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1: All the parts I'm doing because it keeps me in time.
2: Wow.
3: Yeah.
2: Inhale, exhale.
3: Nice to be, yeah, nice to be alive.
2: Yes, I.
3: It's beautiful evening.
2: It's Friday night, y'all. It's Friday night, y'all.
3: Yeah.
2: I don't think y'all heard me. It's Friday night, y'all. Yeah. It's Friday night, y'all.
3: Yeah. True,
2: all
3: true.
2: Right, all right. I heard you that time.
3: True, true.
2: She's all of that and them some.
3: Yeah,
2: song,
3: right.
2: Song, song.
3: We want to dedicate this song to the birthday girl. That's right. Yeah, that's right. All of that and then some. Run it. Hey.
4: Run things,
3: if you want some more music.

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Music is a mission and no competition. 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
0: Hey, you see, when they play dancehall music get rough.
2: Whoa,
0: sometimes.
2: Fire.
0: Sometimes dancehall music I get rough.
2: Fire.
0: I get rougher than Woo. 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
2: That's too hard.
0: Chew your joke, you no bluff. If you got this stuff, then bring it then.
2: Rude.
0: Sometimes you have to sing it then.
2: So y'all feeling good tonight? 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Yeah, that's nice. That's nice. We gonna do the reggae thing. I know y'all like that. Y'all like reggae music? Wait, hold. I say, do y'all like reggae music?
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0: right. 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Y'all with us now?
1: All right.
0: All right. All right.
1: Feel the love. 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
0: The Hang 10, though. 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
1: Thank you, Roland Mateau.
0: Thanks for the vibes, y'all. You guys feeling that right? Y'all ready to groove out? All right.
1: I can tell we got some dancers
0: here. That's
1: here.
0: It right there. I've been waiting on my girls. They're here now.
1: That's right.
0: They're here now.
1: Center
0: all right.
1: Stage. Center
0: run
1: stage.
0: Run it, crew.
1: Run this rhythm.

0: Boom, boom, boom, boom. 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
1: All right, rolling to my toe.
0: We just getting started.
2: From Mackville all the way down to Manil.

0: We just want to rock.
1: Yeah.
0: Yes.
2: All right. I'm just saying.
3: That is the Well, what I want to do is play a hip hop song. As I said, two practices ago, y'all had plenty of time to come up with some shit.
4: This is what I just came up with.
2: Whatever, dude.
4: I've heard that.
2: They got two different birds.
4: The Super Sonic Warrant. I like that hip hop track. But I like this.
3: We're going to play that too. It's going to be a jam, though. I mean, we can't play it and be serious about it. We got to play it and approach it as a jam.
4: That's the bass and

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1: Every time.
2: Good. Hey, just a few minutes inside. Ponche is going to start. Got the raffle tickets for the raffle back there. And hey, Sweetie Pie, come up and tell me how many gifts we have so I know how many tickets to pull.
3: I just don't think it's right.
0: It reinforces the fact that the tape is wrong, the wrong way to play it.
3: No, the tape is the way that we should have been playing it.

everybody.

0: shake the booty booty, shake the booty booty, shake the booty booty. 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One time.
1: I didn't bring my mushroom tea.
2: Yeah.
1: I didn't bring my mushroom tea tonight.
2: Yeah, shit, let's set this shit off real quick.
1: All right.

0: It's like that now.
1: Yeah, what's it
0: kick
1: like?
0: Kick a verse, G, kick a verse.
2: Here we go.
1: Yeah, it's like that and like this in a girl.
0: Whoa.
1: Every time, how you feeling? Are you good?
0: I won't tell nobody.
1: When I hit upon this mic, I ain't gonna say nothing. Get

0: I'm on that note, record on the flow, y'all.
1: Yo, yo, it's like that, back and forth, it's like that. And when we spin the chorus, we come so fat. This is the one that I like. Cause you know I'm gonna blow it up tonight. I'm in the spot tonight, it's chill. Gonna take it hotter. Cause you know that I never work your daughter. When I'm coming out, it's like, yo. What?
0: Put your ganja in the air if you got some. If you ain't got none,
1: just give me a beat. Give me a beat. Give me a beat. Give me a beat. Give me a beat. 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

0: Nice.
1: 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I want some of what you got. Cause you on the mic and you slurring now. Yo, it's not turned up loud enough, is it?

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1: it we gonna keep the party hopping.
0: That way it's going.
1: Keep it, keep it, keep it.

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How y'all feeling? It's another Friday night. That's right. 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That's right. Check it out. Turn up the bass and let the drums kick. 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

0: of His Imperial Majesty, the King of Kings, the Light of this world, the conquering Lion of the tribe of Judah, the Almighty One, Haile I, Selassie I, Jah, Rastafari. Yes, ma'am. Very good morning to ya. Very good morning, Reggae on the River. It is Saturday. It's a beautiful day. Beautiful, a blessing. It's a gift from Selassie I, so all the children can have a good time and listen to some reggae music from early in the morning. That's a recipe for a healthy heart. How about that? Yeah, man. Corazón contento. Warning, warning, warning. Are you awake yet?
1: All of that stuff aside, we are glad to be here for you all. Thank you for coming out.
0: True that.

0: Yeah.
1: Reaching out to our massive and
2: make
1: crew.
2: Some noise out there. Make some noise.
0: All of that and then tell me, yeah, all of that and then some, my brother.
2: Boo, boo, boo.
0: Love you, killer.
2: Yo, hey,
0: y'all make some
2: noise. Friday night, y'all.
0: Don't have to make some noise, but just love this man.
2: It's Friday night, guy.
1: Yourself, Gideon.
0: That's right. All right. This one called of that and then some. Yeah, yeah, yeah, yeah, yo, yo. But it is a fun day.

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Yes, I gotta take a moment.

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And say the bomber clock from Ocean. We no gate, we them, we no be so friends. 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
1: So let's talk about a flyer, a new flyer. Who has files besides Jay that can, I mean, you're the only one that has those files besides Freaky?
2: Juice Crew!
3: Just want a pound, you know what I mean? Just want a pound. Yeah. That's it. All right, we got a couple more for y'all. Y'all gonna hang out for a couple more? Will y'all hang out for a couple more? All right. Yes. Hijacking, it's a takeover. Listen, my kicks.

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0: عليك أنا اللي أنا وتقعني Baby وانا عليك أنا
1: Going to my head

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1: How you guys doing?
2: It's good. It's great. Right.
1: Every two songs.
2: Y'all doing good?
1: All right.
0: Yo, yo, yes, yes. Yes. Yes. This one is kind of, you know, we like to call it a dance number. Here it comes.
3: Good. Hey, just a few minutes inside. Ponche is going to start. Got the raffle tickets for the raffle back there. And, hey, Sweetie Pie, come up and tell me how many gifts we have so I know how many tickets to pull.
0: That's right. Watch yourself, see. This is our neighborhood. Family business every time. Yeah.

0: feel this.
1: I don't even know if the girls have checked their mics.

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Wicked sound. 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Just to make it happen. Yo, we get it started, we extra large it. Yeah, gonna make it happen. Get it started, we little. I know, it's hard to respond to that, I know. Yeah. Blah, blah. Thanks for coming out.

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0: popular. 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
1: say. So you're gonna know how you want to be.
2: Man, I have no idea.
0: I have a sense of

Nice sound.

0: Change that part of you inside, each one of you. Put it on that paper. Make it a dream come true. We can do that.
1: Hey, Rick. That riser, does that start 15, 16, 17? I got levels now, and it's on recording, so as long as the power doesn't go out, I'm sure it won't. Then you don't have to touch anything, really. There's an input level here. It's not automatic. And I have it on the level meter right now.
2: Cool.
1: See, there's a red light on. If you hit display, it shows you how much is recorded, how much is remaining, 5 hours. And then the level meter's there. I'll leave it running, and I'll leave it on the level meter. If you guys look at it, just make sure it's not peeking out.
2: Look at that again. Tell me if this graph is level.
1: It went low. Yeah, it went lower, but it didn't drop it out. Could have been just the song. It didn't cut it out all the way. Are we getting like a main subnet sound? Shouldn't be getting any signal. Let's see what I'm getting.
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0: Yo, people. 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All the brethren who appreciate love the women in the place, make some noise. 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All the brethren in the place who love the empress, make some noise. And all the empress who respect yourself, make some noise. 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

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I name Ras Attitude, A-T-T-I-T-U-D-E. 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

0: tune, Master Ghana. Yo, people, make a joyful sound for us. Attitude in other places, I will tell you. Special guests, special requests.
1: Shit.
0: Ooh. Yeah. Yeah, if you respect the weed, as I would tell you, say. The ganja seed, as I would tell you, say.

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Yo, people, you should know that unity is strength.

people, hold on. Southern Humboldt Massive, Northern Mendocino Massive. 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

Yeah, give thanks, show love and be kind. As I want to tell you, say this tune is called the Show Love Rhythm. Yes.

0: That was live and direct, the massacre on a band alongside Ishidobi and the sweet ladies of Vidagua. Give thanks and praises. Bless up Massive and Crow. And don't remember, CDs on sale. If you don't have your CDs, if you don't have this thing here, your collection is not complete. So make sure you get the Windstrong. Make sure you get the Ishidobi and the Ras Attitude. They are all there for you. Go and check it out. It's free to look and it's good to support. Rastafari.
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2: Yeah, this is Roland Barella, original Johnny Dollar singer. 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

0: It's a choo-choo of meditation. 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

0: came to the party, came to have fun. 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
0: We're calling you, RJ. 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

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Make some noise. We're gonna get this thing popping off tonight. Get this thing popping off tonight. Hey, if you didn't know, this is Mission Critical. It's a critical situation here. Mission Critical, big up DJ Dub Cowboy, big up Jambalaya, big up Juice Crew, coming live and direct. Make it happen, crew.

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We got DJ Dub Cowboy on the ones and twos. Check it out. 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I'll bring it right here.

If you feeling the Juice Crew tonight, make some noise. If you feeling Mission Critical tonight, make some noise.

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1: 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Almost fell. Hey, make some noise for Dub Cowboy. Make some noise for Dub Cowboy. We will be back in like 5.

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哎，哎呀 ，feeling 要 low juice crew my crew just bring it low yo people thank you all for coming out first of all y'all like the juice crew y'all we support supporting the juice crew is real respect y'all that's real my brother Mo too straight up Kariki Jaybird I don't know say yo

Yeah, Mr. Pippi Hardy. Yeah, Mr. the Bassardi. And I'm the high grade weed and Bacardi. We are feeling that no, on a fellow, get there and I start up the show. Long side, yo, yo, yo, la la la la la la la la la la la la la la la. Bring it down low, yo. Yo, go, Mr. to the party. Yeah, Mr. the Bassardi. And I'm the high grade weed and Bacardi. Yeah, Mr. Fifty Naughty. On a fellow, say me let that go. Right channel, I get the start the show. More chill a day pon the low. Just crew a true so you know. Ah, Kata, on a fellow say that we go. Come up already, me up for the up for the low. Smoke me weed, yes, I to me go so. If you love the weed, holla so early. Lalalalalalalalalalalalalalalalalalalalalalalalalalalalalalalalalalalalalalalalalalalalalalalalalalalalalalalalalalalalalalalalalalalalalalalalalalalalalalalalalalalalalalalalalalalalalalalalalalalalalalalalalalalalalalalalalalalalalalalalalalalalalalalalalalalalalalalalalalalalalalalalalalalalalalalalalalalalalalalalalalalalalalalalalalalalalalalalalalalalalalalalalalalalalalalalalalalalalalalala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

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Everybody wave up there. We're streaming live right now on the internet across the world. So all you beautiful ladies, don't do nothing crazy. All right? 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Just kidding. Do everything crazy. No. This is the one. Boom. Check out a new track coming from the Juice Crew. If you're a true fan, go to Juice Crew MySpace.

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'Cause I'm a J to the U. E.

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I'm an ACBU MC. 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It is what it is, I'll be the first to toast.

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'Cause I'm an ace to the U.

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That's right, Humboldt County, what you think? 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

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What's up? Y'all feeling that? That's a new track. That's hot. That's hot right there. I'm just making sure y'all understanding where we coming from. You know what I'm saying? Boots knocker. Yeah. We gonna keep the energy popping. Building and building and building and building.

it's you, the boot stock. Each and every time we come through the shop, get you screwed. We're gonna get you right in the chakra. You thought was a house rocker, now they call me Chill the Bootstocker. And every time they come, bass and drums, bass and drums, bass and drums. Make some noise, people! Yow! Dump the bass, C-note on the bass, C-note on the bass, J-Bird on the drums. Yo, yo, yo, yo! 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

0: room. 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
1: Y'all with us tonight? Y'all gonna hang out? Y'all gonna hang out?
2: Where we at? Yeah, I think so. Where are we right now? What's next? Step ahead of Snap?
1: Yo! We only got so much time, so I'm not gonna give you my normal wisdom in between tracks. I know you guys really look forward to that. I'm just gonna just keep it flying. Hey, did I tell you my daughter's birthday was tonight? Did I say that? Everybody say happy birthday, Jada! She better have her ass in bed right now. She'll hear you in her dreams. Run it, run it, run it, run it, run it.

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Give it up for Gideon. He was just walking by and he heard the jam and wanted to step up. All right. We got one more and then we're gonna let DJ Cowboy spin some tracks. Act like you know what's happening. You know what's happening. Don't look at me like I'm crazy. All right, this is a new track. Check it out. We wrote it like 2 weeks ago. And let me know what you feel. What's up? I want all the girls, report to the dance floor right now. 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This is important, kind of a message song. It's a message song. It's not like Marvin Gaye. It's more kind of like Tupac or Snoop Dogg.

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I never drop time, I never drop time. I just wanna kick 16 times. Never drop time, cause the shit is jumping off in 2009.

cats. 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I'm a grown ass man, put the shit in his back. Yes to the eye, shins, no to the crack. Don't wanna step to the dread, you be laid out flat on your back. Every time I cruise and I'm wet.

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1: Gig it, DJ. Come on, y'all, make some noise for the Juice Crew. This is Mission Critical. Saturday night at the Jambalaya. Give thanks. I want to thank you all for coming out. We're not quite done yet. I'm DJ Dub Cowboy. I'm going to spin up a set to close out the night. I wasn't here last week. I want to make big noise for Tanasa Ross and the Joss Sun and Gravity Band for holding it down. I was at home holding my little baby girl, brand new baby girl, 1 week old today, Uma Oceana. Please, make some noise for the mama right now. All right, next week we got a very special show on Saturday night. 10 to midnight, all love songs. Midnight to 2, all ganja tunes. That's right, 2:14 into 2.

Yeah, Jambalaya, I hope you're feeling real good. If you are, can you please make some noise? Right, we're going to close it out. I want to thank the staff behind the bar, sitting at the front door and the back door, too. This is the Jambalaya. We do it every Saturday night. Thing called Mission Critical. Let's make some noise one more time for the Juice Crew. Yes, big respect, big respect, big respect. Next week is Valentine's Day, right, on Saturday night. So from 10 to midnight, it's all reggae love songs. And then at midnight, it turns into 2:15, celebrating the medical. So next week, we got Mission Hardcore, 10 to midnight. And then from midnight to 2, Mission Medical. All right, don't go home without getting your Mac on.

Thank you all for coming out to the Jambalaya. Finish up that drink, put it in your mouth, and then take it to the counter. Tip your bartenders real fat. Remember, next Saturday night is Valentine's Day. We'll be right here with Mission Hardcore. For all the lovers, couples, you know, one prize. We'll have some kind of special. All love tunes from 10 to midnight. And then when 2:15 rolls around at midnight, we're going to play all ganja tunes, reggae style, right here in the Jambalaya. That's next Saturday night. One more time, can you all make some noise for the Juice Crew? All right, it's time to go home or somewhere else, but not here. Can you please make the most noise that you've made tonight for yourselves? Thank you very much, DJ Dub Cowboy. Big respect. We'll see you next Saturday.

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1: Yes, sir.
0: And you are all here for that same reason. And I believe that to the depths of my soul.
2: Thank you all. In one moment, we are going to have a new musical group touch the stage. We want to thank the people for having us tonight. Thank you all for having us play.
3: You guys gotta give it up.
2: Give it up. Miguel!
0: I want to thank these people who went before for their good energy, good music. And I'd like to say that, let's say in like 15, 20 minutes, I would like everyone here to...

Wicked sound. Yeah, yeah. 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Let them feel the rhythm. Phantom rhythm. Here we gonna give them.

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1: One, two, you are now tuned in to the Juice Crew. Yeah. One, two, only moments away. I said only moments away. Yeah. Moments away. Reggae music, hip hop music, and dancehall music with the one and only Juice Crew alongside David Gideon and Mo Chill. With special guest Ishidubi. Yeah! One, two!

0: Kvasi like that. Y'all don't understand it. You don't taste it. You can't.
1: I wouldn't play the record. I'd play the rhythm.
2: Thanks for rocking with us tonight. Thanks for rocking with us tonight. You know what it's all about. It's all about. It's just a little. Just a little.

0: Yeah.
1: How y'all feeling out there? It's getting hot up here. Woo. Run. This guy, man, he's been pulling it off all evening. I'm impressed. I'm impressed. I gotta give it up. This guy, Most Chill, we call him. Killing it.
0: Yeah,
1: killing
0: yeah.
1: Killing it tonight.
0: Yo, this is my homie right here, JRS1. Give him some round of applause right there, please. Give this guy a round of applause.
1: Big up to each and every one.
0: JRS1, Jeff Fight.
1: All massive.
0: I'm Mo Chill, that's JRS1. That's K-Star on the keys right here. That's Massive D in the corner right there. J-Bird again right in the middle, holding the foundation. And we got King Froggy over here with the bass.
1: Big up laying down the bass. Froggy.
0: Yes, yes. Together we make juice.
1: So this one goes out to all the ganja smokers in the house. I don't know if there's any out tonight.
0: If you're a ganja smoker, make some noise out there.
1: This song
0: right
1: goes
0: now
1: out to you.
0: I don't hear you.
1: Now,
2: all right.
1: Now the